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Just dying to meet you. Aerosmith with Tim Jeffries, and just realizing we are just like a day or so away from a big holiday weekend. 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

0: July weekend. I was just thinking, at least Joey Chestnut slapped the guy instead of biting the guy. If he bit the guy, he could have been charged with assault with a deadly weapon.
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0: Got to keep on moving. That's what I just said. Doobies. It's Tim Jeffries. Hey, this weekend we got something special for you. Beginning tomorrow, we're going to be kicking off our holiday weekend double play all weekend long through Memorial Day weekend. It's a Memorial Day double play weekend.
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0: The most charming man in rock, George Thorogood. It's Tim Jeffries, and I know what I want to do. Kick off a long set with a band that may be labeled as kind of a post-punk band, but lyrically, they're very interesting. Green Day is on the way.
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8: Here's your 14 First Alert forecast for the overnight hours. Mostly cloudy with a stray shower possible. Lows drop down into the upper 50s to around 60 degrees. And then widespread rain and thunderstorms return for Friday, mainly through the morning and afternoon before becoming more isolated into the evening hours. A strong to severe storm can't completely be ruled out. Highs top out in the upper 60s to around 70 with more spotty showers and thunderstorms possible through the weekend. I'm meteorologist Michael Fecca with your 14 First Alert forecast.
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That's the reason why CJ is still rocking after 20 years. It's classic. We love it like you love it. 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

0: Journey's Wheel in the Sky. It's Tim Jeffries. Another Bay Area band, Santana, in just a bit. But first, a California man who noticed mysterious poop on the roof of his guest house ended up in a close encounter with the source of that poop, a mountain lion. Bill Dabney said he spotted four unusual turd droppings on the roof of his house in Pasadena, and it was immediately clear they were not from a bird. All of a sudden, he said he looked over and there was a mountain lion staring at me. The homeowner said the big cat was also in the position in attack mode, like he was going to spring. So Bill fled indoors. The mountain lion did not pursue, all of which was recorded by his home security camera.
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0: Cheap Trick Surrender. It's Jim Jeffries with a reminder, beginning tomorrow night, we're going to kick off our holiday weekend with two double plays every hour through Memorial Day, Monday, May 25th. 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

0: Scorpions cover the Who. I can't explain to the Who have never covered the Scorpions, although I can see Roger Daltrey belting out a pretty good version of Rocky Like a Hurricane. It's Jim Jefferies, alongside on the way Bad Company and Pearl Jam just up next.
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7: Here's your 14 First Alert forecast for the overnight hours. Mostly cloudy with a stray shower possible. Lows drop down into the upper 50s to around 60 degrees. And then widespread rain and thunderstorms return for Friday, mainly through the morning and afternoon before becoming more isolated into the evening hours. A strong to severe storm can't completely be ruled out. Highs top out in the upper 60s to around 70 with more spotty showers and thunderstorms possible through the weekend. I'm meteorologist Michael Fecka with your 14 First Alert forecast.
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0: Not just any band out of Boston, the rock and roll band from Boston. Speaking of which, another Boston band, Aerosmith, in just a bit. I'm Tim Jeffries, and Rome's Sexy Priest Calendar, featuring close-ups of young, handsome men dressed as priests, has been exposed as a fraud. Rome's La Daily Repubblica this week revealed that the Sexy Priest Calendar could be more accurately called the Fake Priest Calendar, drawing nationwide attention as none of the men dressed as priests are actually priests, just hunky Italian models. The calendar has been a perennial Rome souvenir for the last two decades. It's not affiliated with the Vatican, which declined to comment.
1: 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It's like needing a lawyer, but getting some guy who just watches courtroom dramas.
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0: You can seek, but you shall not find. Satisfaction, Stones. It's Tim Jeffries. Likely hear a lot of Stones this weekend as we kick off a Memorial Day double play weekend, Friday night, and all holiday weekend. Double plays every hour through Memorial Day. Standing by, we got Motley Crue on the way next.
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0: Landon on the line from Triumph, who are rocking tonight in San Antonio, Texas. Second hottest ticket in town in San Antonio. First, of course, being the Spurs. Can you believe that, man? Tied up 1-1 with their battle with Oklahoma City. There's your basketball update, and on the way, we got Billy Squire kicking off another long set next.
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7: Here's your 14 First Alert forecast for the overnight hours. Mostly cloudy with a stray shower possible. Lows drop down into the upper 50s to around 60 degrees. And then widespread rain and thunderstorms return for Friday, mainly through the morning and afternoon before becoming more isolated into the evening hours. A strong to severe storm can't completely be ruled out. Highs top out in the upper 60s to around 70 with more spotty showers and thunderstorms possible through the weekend. I'm meteorologist Michael Fecka with your 14 First Alert forecast.
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That's the reason why CJ is still rocking after 20 years. It's classic. 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

0: Bob Seger and those Hollywood Nights with Tim Jeffries. Well, some sad news. Danish authorities have confirmed that Timmy, the humpback whale whose high-profile rescue attempt both captivated and divided concerned audiences across the globe, has been found dead near the island of Anholt. This news comes just 2 weeks after being released into the North Sea following a rescue operation widely condemned by marine scientists. It's the story of social media influencers getting involved in something they know nothing about and well-intended citizens being caught into the fray. Those are my words. And I'd expect this will make a fascinating documentary film someday.
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0: Irish rockers Tin Lizzy singing about being cowboys. Always wondered how that would happen. Turns out, at least I read, it turns out that they were big fans of spaghetti westerns, you know, the Clint Eastwood movies, The Good, The Bad, The Ugly, and others. I'm Tim Jeffries with some Van Halen on the way next.
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0: Kenny Wayne Shepherd, Blue on Black. It's Tim Jeffries, and it's been a lot of fun hanging out with you. I'll be back again tomorrow night, and tomorrow we'll be right into our Memorial Day Double Play weekend. 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
12: Here's your 14 First Alert forecast for the overnight hours. Mostly cloudy with a stray shower possible. Lows drop down into the upper 50s to around 60 degrees. And then widespread rain and thunderstorms return for Friday, mainly through the morning and afternoon before becoming more isolated into the evening hours. A strong to severe storm can't completely be ruled out. Highs top out in the upper 60s to around 70 with more spotty showers and thunderstorms possible through the weekend. I'm meteorologist Michael Fecca with your 14 First Alert forecast.
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Alice in Chains with Mud. It's Rush and Closer to the Heart. Yeah.

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0: Have Mercy, Waiting for the Bus, The Top, with Mud Rush in that set, and Closer to the Heart, yeah, Closer to the Tour, yeah, Rush, their big tour happens in June, goes all the way through April of 2027, the 50-something tour. That is going to be quite a tour for sure. Way to go, Rush. Tom Petty is coming up out there on AC/DC in the Airplane. They're next.
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0: Always a cool tune from Tom Petty, and here comes my girl, Watch Her Walk with Mud. I love those conversations that he has in his rock tunes. That's why Tom Petty always rocks all the way. He's so missed. R.I.P. Tom Petty. Floyd, they're coming up. I'll throw on Metallica. And Boston, they're on deck too.
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That's the reason why CJ is still rocking after 20 years. It's classic. 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

0: Off the Never Never Land, Metallica with Mud. Metallica, man, they've been rocking a tour for years. What a show they put on. In fact, toward the end of the year, they have a whole Vegas residency. How about that? Metallica in Vegas, and that residency will go through 2027 as well. Way to go, Metallica. Floyd, they're coming up. I'll throw on Nirvana and Stone Temple Pilots. They're on deck too.
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10: Here's your 14 First Alert forecast for the overnight hours. Mostly cloudy with a stray shower possible. Lows drop down into the upper 50s to around 60 degrees. And then widespread rain and thunderstorms return for Friday, mainly through the morning and afternoon before becoming more isolated into the evening hours. A strong to severe storm can't completely be ruled out. Highs top out in the upper 60s to around 70 with more spotty showers and thunderstorms possible through the weekend. I'm meteorologist Michael Fecca with your 14 First Alert forecast.
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The Classic Rock Authority.

0: Yeah. Queen with Mud. We heard from Mountain in that set with the OG Cowbell Classic, the tale of the Mississippi Queen. You don't have to say more cowbell, please, on that iconic tune, that's for sure. Led Zepp, they're coming up for you. Author on Pearl Jam and Styx, they're on deck as well.
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0: Right on the Mighty Mighty Lead and the Misty Mountain Hop with Mud. We heard from Styx in that set. Tommy Shaw and Styx always rocking a tour, always on tour. In fact, later on in the year, they'll team up with the legendary band from Chicago, that other legendary band from Chicago called Chicago, to rock the Windy Cities tour. Very cool. You two, they're coming up. I'll throw on the BOC and Ozzy is next.
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0: Go, go, go, Godzilla, the B.O.C. with Mudboy. That's one fine band, always rocking a tour. In fact, also that video, Godzilla, is a great one you should check out. Kind of like a mini Godzilla film with the music of Blue Oyster Cult. Very cool stuff. You too, they're coming up. Othron, Kansas, and Bon Jovi is on deck too.
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7: Here's your 14 First Alert forecast for the overnight hours. Mostly cloudy with a stray shower possible. Lows drop down into the upper 50s to around 60 degrees. And then widespread rain and thunderstorms return for Friday, mainly through the morning and afternoon before becoming more isolated into the evening hours. A strong to severe storm can't completely be ruled out. Highs top out in the upper 60s to around 70 with more spotty showers and thunderstorms possible through the weekend. I'm meteorologist Michael Fecca with your 14 First Alert forecast.
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0: Right on. The Paranoia is the big destroyer. The Kinks with Mud from Give the People What They Want. What a fantastic album. I love the tune about the radio announcer that loses his mind on that album called Around the Dial. No, it's not about me. A fantastic album to check out. And what a great tune on that one for sure. Give the People What They Want. Hey, look out. The Police are coming up. I'll throw on Green Day and The Doors are next.
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0: Look out, the police are watching you with Mud Green Day in that set. And the time of your life, the time of our lives is on right now as we're getting all geared up for Memorial Day weekend 2026. It's going to be a fantastic weekend. It will rock all the way. Go enjoy your weekend headspace on your long Memorial Day weekend. The Cars, they're coming up. I'll throw on Billy Squire in the top. They're next.
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0: Yeah, Billy Squire and the Stroke with Mud the Top in that set. Lord, Take Me Downtown. I'm looking for some Tush the Top. They're rocking that tour over and over again. Always rocking a tour, rocking through the end of the year. And what a show they put on. Way to go, ZZ Top. Hey, the Cars are coming up. Author on the Smashing Pumpkins. And Tom Petty is on deck too.
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7: Here's your 14 First Alert forecast for the overnight hours. Mostly cloudy with a stray shower possible. Lows drop down into the upper 50s to around 60 degrees. And then widespread rain and thunderstorms return for Friday, mainly through the morning and afternoon before becoming more isolated into the evening hours. A strong to severe storm can't completely be ruled out. Highs top out in the upper 60s to around 70 with more spotty showers and thunderstorms possible through the weekend. I'm meteorologist Michael Fecca with your 14 First Alert forecast.
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0: Hey, hey, Tom Cochran and Red Ryder in the Lunatic Fringe with Mud. If you dig the whole lunar moon dealio, another full moon on the way, May 31st. In the month of May, two full moons. This one's called a blue moon. Do what you do when the full moon's up in the sky that night. Hey, Rare Earth, they're coming up. Author on Aerosmith. And Stevie Ray Vaughan is next.
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0: Right on. You got to celebrate another day of living, another day of life. Rare Earth with Mud on your Memorial Day weekend. Hopefully you have a cool boss and your boss will cut you loose earlier today so you can enjoy the long holiday weekend. Happy Memorial Day weekend to you and yours. And celebrate GNR. They're coming up. I'll throw on Bad Company and the crew. They're waiting for you too.
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0: Hey, I feel like making love to you and you and you. Bad Co. with Mud Bad Co. in the class of 2025 in the Rock and Roll Hall of Fame. 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GNR, they're coming up. Author on Rush and Whitesnake, they're on deck too.
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8: Here's your 14 First Alert forecast for the overnight hours. Mostly cloudy with a stray shower possible. Lows drop down into the upper 50s to around 60 degrees. And then widespread rain and thunderstorms return for Friday, mainly through the morning and afternoon before becoming more isolated into the evening hours. A strong to severe storm can't completely be ruled out. Highs top out in the upper 60s to around 70 with more spotty showers and thunderstorms possible through the weekend. I'm meteorologist Michael Fecca with your 14 First Alert forecast.
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music. That's the reason why CJ is still rocking after 20 years. It's classic. We love it like you love it. 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

0: Yeah, the Dream Police, Cheap Trick with my John Mellencamp in that set, and a ditty of the Pink Houses. John Mellencamp is practicing right now, getting ready for his major tour going all over the place, a big summertime tour, the Dancing Words Tour, only doing his top shelf classics in concert, and he's quite the entertaining guy. That's going to be quite a tour for sure. Hey, Kiss is coming up. I'll throw on Van Halen, and Jimmy is next.
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Somewhere a king has no wife. And the wind, it cries.

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And the wind cries, Mary.

0: Yeah, Kiss in Detroit Rock City with Mud Van Halen in that set. And you got to finish what you started. Now, if you started a Honeydew project, we have a long holiday weekend on tap. Maybe you want to finish it up before you get hammered. Finish what you started. Don't do what I do. 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You got to finish it up. You know, the Nuge is coming up. They're on Def Lep and the Coop is on deck too.
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0: Wow, the Bite, Steph Lepa with Mud the Coop, Alice Cooper in that set, the Coop always rocking a tour. That guy's amazing. What an ultimate rocker. What a great guy. A very philanthropic guy, always rocking a tour. Way to go, Coop, and keep rocking on. Heart, they're coming up. I'll throw on the Black Crowes, and the Nuges on deck, too.
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6: Here's your 14 First Alert forecast for the overnight hours. Mostly cloudy with a stray shower possible. Lows drop down into the upper 50s to around 60 degrees. And then widespread rain and thunderstorms return for Friday, mainly through the morning and afternoon before becoming more isolated into the evening hours. A strong to severe storm can't completely be ruled out. Highs top out in the upper 60s to around 70 with more spotty showers and thunderstorms possible through the weekend. I'm meteorologist Michael Fecka with your 14 First Alert forecast.
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0: Oh, yeah, that great feeling we all have on our Memorial Day weekend on tap. Happy Memorial Day weekend to you and yours, the Black Crowes. In that set, the Black Crowes with a brand new album, which is fantastic, called The Pound of Feathers. You know it rocks because the Black Crowes, well, they always rock big time. The Rolling Stones are coming up. I'll throw on the Thunder from Down Under, and the Eagles are next.
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0: What a great one from the Rolling Stones. Give Me Shelter. More great ones coming up from the Rolling Stones on their brand new album coming out July the 10th called Foreign Tongues. In fact, right now, there's a great music video of one of the tunes on that new album called In the Stars. Check out that video. You'll dig that big time. Stone Temple Pilots, they're coming up. Author on Floyd and Tom Petty is next.
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It's classic. 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

0: definitely wasn't the right.
1: Yeah, it's definitely. I guess it was cruising for cruising.
2: Hey, you got the money? 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
11: Here's your 14 First Alert forecast for the overnight hours. Mostly cloudy with a stray shower possible. Lows drop down into the upper 50s to around 60 degrees. And then widespread rain and thunderstorms return for Friday, mainly through the morning and afternoon before becoming more isolated into the evening hours. A strong to severe storm can't completely be ruled out. Highs top out in the upper 60s to around 70 with more spotty showers and thunderstorms possible through the weekend. I'm meteorologist Michael Fecka with your 14 First Alert forecast.
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0: Andretti drove for my husband when he did it. And they are, I mean, it's quite a thrill. You need to try that.
1: I want to. I'm in.
2: I haven't done it here, but I did do it at the Kentucky Derby one.
0: Oh, really?
2: Yeah, I got to take... they let me ride American Pharoah.
0: I was going to say, you hold on real tight to the jockey.
2: You had to put your arms around the jockey.
3: 5 foot tall Ecuadorian man. You're
2: and I just whispered in his ear, go fast. So that was a thrill.
4: Ecuadorian man.
5: Hey, Joe, thanks. Thanks for talking to us, Joe. You sound like a really cool guy, and congratulations on all the success of Drop Light. And can you tell me just real quick a little more about Mr. Foster driving that car for you guys? How did you hook up with him?
1: Last year we launched Desnuda, and we found this guy within about 4 weeks at RLL. Really fell in love with this young man. Everything he's about, he's a passionate driver. He wants to win. And we've just stuck with him, and we're going to stick with him until he wins a few of these things. He's, again, a lot of people don't understand what these drivers do. You watch it from the TV or you watch it from the stands. These people are going 230 miles plus. It's an amazing sport, and he's just an amazing young man.
5: Now, you're aware that
0: on
5: the BorgWarner Trophy, they put a sculpture. I think is it called a bas-relief? It's just the face.
1: Yeah.
5: And
1: yeah.
5: Now if he wins it with that massive mustache, that is going to be rivaling Tony Kanaan's nose with respect to the dimensions of the... Yes, that's right. I'm doubling down on that joke.
1: Yeah, let's not forget about Bobby Rahal's mustache in 1986 when he won. So
5: That was more Groucho Marx. Mr. Foster's is more twin caterpillars. On the
1: it
5: face.
1: It kind of matches your sideburns.
5: Oh, very good.
1: I got one in.
5: Yeah. Yes.
1: Got one in.
5: We're going
4: to
5: let...
4: What he meant to say, Tom, was suck it.
5: Hey, somebody kick that Anderson dude off the stage.
3: We're coming back next break.
5: Hey, thanks, Joe. We appreciate it. Thank you so much.
4: We're going to come right back
5: to both the Indianapolis Motor Speedway. From the O'Reilly Auto Parts Studios, this is the Bob and Tom Show.
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23: I'm Jeff Alley on the Cromwell Ag Radio Network. A forthcoming farm bill proposal from the Senate Agriculture Committee apparently will not include the controversial provisions on pesticide labeling and livestock welfare. That, according to a panel spokesperson yesterday. Chairman John Bozeman brought the committee members together on Wednesday discussing advancing Farm Bill 2.0, which would tackle some key issues not addressed in last year's One Big Beautiful Bill Act. The House passed its version of a farm bill last month. Bozeman, who has focused on advancing a farm bill in a bipartisan manner, outlined a plan to release text in June and then hold markup in the same work period. Committee spokesperson Sarah LeSure said, given the 60 votes needed, Bozeman shared that while he supports proposals to reaffirm EPA's role in pesticide labeling and to fix California's Proposition 12, those measures currently don't have the bipartisan support needed for inclusion, LeSure said. Senators will have a chance to add amendments on the issue when a farm bill is near a full floor vote. House Ag Committee Chair Glenn Thompson says he did a final review of the committee's long-awaited ag labor bill with plans to introduce it next month. I'm Jeff Nally.
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27: Motorport Studios and Indianapolis Motor Speedway. There's Christy Lee.
0: Hey.
27: Hey, indeed. There's Pat Godwin.
28: Hi, Chick.
27: There's Josh Arnold.
1: Hi there.
27: Hi, buddy. There's Jeff Hoskey.
1: Yeah.
27: He's here. There's Willie Griswold.
2: My man.
27: Indeed. There's Ace Cosby.
3: Hello.
27: I'm Chicken. Hello, Tom.
4: Once again, we are doing a special edition of our program at the Indianapolis Motor Speedway. That's where you'll see Willie G., Josh, and Christy Lee. They're preparing for something called Carb Day. And it's Carburation Day. They used to back in the day. This is when they would get the carburetors all tweaked before the Indy 500. We had a visitor, a guy named Tim Allen, back in the day. Tim Allen, a very fine actor, about to appear in Toy Story 5. At least his voice will be there. And Tim had some comments about Carb Day.
5: Comedian Tim Allen has joined us.
6: Fresh from Carb Day. Is that Carburation Day?
5: Yeah, I've never heard of
6: it. Do they even use carburetors anymore?
5: No, they do not.
6: So it's Fuel Injection Day. It's Turbo Day. And Turbo Day. Yeah, that's what got it. And we're driving out there, and a chick, he goes, you know, oftentimes, you hear this a lot, yeah, oftentimes the technology they learn here at the race is translated into your family car.
5: Uh-huh.
6: And I went, yeah, right. This year, the Chevy's offering the Indy Celebrity, a 900 horsepower celebrity wagon. So I'm like, gosh, George, this thing's really got some pickup, doesn't it? I got to the kids to school in about 6 seconds. We're having lapping practice next week with all the other girls' PTA. She's running the offie. I'm doing the Buick. And Betty's got the Chevy high tech. I pulled the trailer right out from under the boat, George. This baby's got some guts to it.
4: Tim Allen, the great comedian Tim Allen. Certainly looking forward to the new Toy Story. I'm a big fan.
27: You're on an island.
0: Yeah, we know.
4: Yeah. You don't want to go see it?
27: No, I will not.
5: Really?
0: I thought we were going to do a group. Yeah, let's all go together.
4: It has.
27: If you want to go together, if we all go together, I'll go. But I'm not. No.
4: It has talking toys in it.
27: Yeah, I'm aware of the concept, you psycho.
4: How could you not want to see it?
27: I find it. I know it's insane, but I find it incredibly easy.
4: Okay. Well, thank you, Tim Allen. Let's go back to the sports desk. Huh? What's happening over there?
27: Andy Richter will serve as the commander in beef.
6: Yeah.
27: At the Oscar Mayer Weenie 500 race this year, the actor and comedian will lead Carb Day festivities today, including the Wiener Anthem. That must be your O-S-C-A-R.
4: Oh, yeah.
27: Let's see. Six.
0: Would they sing My Hot Dogs Have a First Name instead of My Bologna?
27: C-A-R. Maybe so.
4: Say, can you eat 50 hot dogs? I guess that'd be disrespectful.
27: Six Wienermobiles will race around the iconic 2.5 mile oval track to see who's the top dog. And of course, those six.
1: Tom, you started singing that, and some guys here at the American Legion started cracking their knuckles.
4: Yes, I pointed out that it would be disrespectful. I didn't mean to.
1: Right.
4: maybe calling it the anthem was a mistake.
27: The Wienermobiles are six different individually prepared Wienermobiles, and they're from different parts of the United States. From the Southeast, it's Slaw Dog.
4: Uh-huh.
1: Oh.
27: The Midwest, Shy Dog. From
0: go, Willie.
1: Chicago doesn't represent all the Midwest.
0: Apparently so.
2: Maybe for hot dogs.
1: No way. Catch up on hot dogs is fine.
2: Yeah.
1: And Chicago is, are there babies about it?
27: You really got a thing about, it's like me in Dallas and you in Chicago. You know, let's crisscross. You kill somebody in Dallas, and I'll go to Chicago.
1: I can kill somebody in Chicago. It's legal.
27: Oh.
4: Only on the weekends, Josh.
27: New York dog is from the east. Chili dog's from the south. Seattle dog from the northwest. And corn dog is representing the United States.
4: Now, I have driven the Wienermobile. As you know, wow. Christy Lee.
0: Yeah.
4: The one I drove had an automatic transmission. The corn dog mobile is harder to drive, Christy. It's a stick.
2: That's a great joke.
1: That is a great joke.
2: It's a corn dog.
27: Listen, will you?
2: I mean, it's perfect.
27: Listen to how hard Christy's laughing.
7: That's huge laugh.
0: Well, that was cute.
27: Isn't she nice?
1: It is cute.
4: Wait a minute. Let's go around the horn. My wonderful son Willie, can you drive a stick shift?
2: No, my dad was never around to teach me.
3: Yeah. Whoa. I like it.
7: Oh, there you go. You asked.
2: No, I'm just
7: pal.
2: Kidding. I never had to learn. I love to learn, but it was never a thing that I had to do.
4: When I was 16, my brother Jim had a very Volkswagen Beetle, and I learned how to drive on a stick shift. It was awesome. Can you drive a stick, Jeffrey?
8: Yeah, my car right now is a stick.
4: I forgot you have a 67 Volkswagen. Patty G, can you drive a stick?
3: Yeah, I started off on a stick, a VW Bug.
4: Chickster?
9: Oh, absolutely, I can. Yeah.
4: Ace?
9: No.
4: Okay. Josh?
1: Yes, yeah, I had a 2000 Ford Ranger that was a stick.
4: Okay. You ever driven three on the tree?
1: No, never had the opportunity to do that.
4: Yeah, that's really cool. Yeah, but what was the stat, Christy? Remember we looked it up one day and something like only 7% of the vehicles sold in America have a stick shift anymore?
0: Yes, and Jeff Oskey is very well aware of that because he wants to buy a new car. And don't you want another manual transmission? You want the stick?
8: It's very limited.
0: Yeah, it's hard to find. Yeah.
4: The problem almost is now it cuts down on your ability to text.
0: Yes.
4: Which is good.
0: It does.
4: Little joke there.
7: By the way, very little. We're going to be talking to the folks from the corn dog entry, the other wiener mobile, in about an hour or so.
0: Oh, we know who won last year, Chick? Do you remember?
7: I don't remember.
0: I don't either. I was trying to think.
8: Willie, can you bet on this wiener action?
2: I'm going to figure that out right now. I'm going to put my face right into my phone. I'm not going to talk for 5 minutes, and I'm going to let you guys know.
0: Do you have a favorite, you think? Are you going to have to go with Shy Dog?
2: No, I think I go with... I mean, I'm such a corn dog guy, if we're being honest.
8: Oh, really?
2: I don't like... Tomatoes don't belong on a hot dog.
0: I agree.
2: I take the celery salt, the sports peppers, the jarred, sure, but those tomatoes, get them out. I want a slimy tomato there. Get out of town.
7: For all the Wienermobiles that made the race, there are some that didn't make the cut. Puka Dog. Puka Dog from Hawaii.
4: Right.
7: Plain Dog, Idaho Dog, Ripper Dog, that's from New Jersey, Sonoran Dog from Arizona, and Denver Dog did not make the race. I don't know how many Wienermobiles they have.
1: Wow.
8: Willie, right? If they do have betting, will you put 20 on Slaw Dog for me?
2: I mean, you know what? I'll just probably find odds with some guy here with a shirt up and drinking all morning.
7: That's
2: he's
7: right.
2: Give me some good numbers on that one.
8: I love it. Thanks, buddy.
0: It looks like Slaw Dog won the inaugural race. Oh. Thank you, Jess. And there is the Borg Wiener Trophy, Tom, in honor of...
7: I hope they put something on the trophy other than a half of the wiener sticking
0: this?
7: Out of it.
0: Oh. No, there are wieners, hot dogs sticking out of the top of the trophy. Can you see that?
8: Yes.
2: Oh, wow.
0: Yeah.
7: That's gorgeous.
0: Isn't that gorgeous?
1: That's how I eat them.
4: And once again, the commander in beef will be the professional sidekick, Andy Richter.
1: Right on.
4: Nice guy. We've talked to him a couple times before. Now, is that concluding our sports
7: podcast? No, the NFL Players Association has reached an agreement with a company called JAMS. That's capital J-A-M, lowercase s. JAMS will become the association's, the NFL, the league's exclusive peanut butter and jelly sandwich.
8: Whoa.
7: I'm telling you, this is going to cause a problem.
8: Yeah.
7: NFL players love Uncrustables.
8: I just sold my Uncrustables short. I shorted it.
7: You should have.
1: Yeah. Good move.
4: Wasn't it the Denver Broncos had eaten more Uncrustables?
7: I think so, like 700 a week or something like that. Some crazy number.
4: But this is not the NFL. This is the Players Association. So is there going to be some kind of...
7: I don't know, but according to Adam Schefter from ESPN, J.J. Watt and Caleb Williams are part of JAM's ownership group, and the player-led partnership will make the PB&Js available league-wide this season. So there you go. But I can't imagine the way NFL players are. They like what they like when they like them.
8: Yeah.
7: And if they start switching stuff up, there's going to be a work stoppage.
4: So these JAMS, as I understand it, they're just like the Uncrustables. It's a pre-made PB&J.
7: I'm assuming a lot. Yes.
2: Yeah, I think it's more squared than circular, though. And I hate that I do know this. It is a square, not a circle, I believe.
7: All right.
8: Have you had the jam, Willie?
2: I believe so. I've had the JAMS, I've had the Uncrustables, I've had the Quick Trip brand version of this. I'm a big fan of the pressed PB&J.
8: What's the best, though? What's your go-to?
2: I think the best is just one that you make yourself, if we're being totally honest. That's a boring answer, but the Uncrustables are pretty good in a pinch, and they have a raspberry varietal that I'm pretty into. There's also a chocolate honey varietal that I'm into.
0: Oh. You know, I could pass down my Uncrustable press. I have a little press thing that you put
2: down, really?
0: And it makes your own.
2: Like the pudgy pocket, like the campfire kind
0: of
2: thing?
0: It's just like a little press, like a little cookie
2: sorry,
0: press.
2: Sorry, I want to be 400 pounds. Christian, I'll talk about this for an hour. We can talk about anything else. I'm so sorry.
10: Now, I have an idea for this. This product is called Jams.
0: Yep. Yep.
10: If they're looking for a theme song, I think we could go back to the great MC5. I don't know if how many of you remember this absolute contemporary classic. I'll play a little bit of it for you.
11: Sing out the jams, mother...
1: Oh. Yeah. Well, I was hoping it was Beep.
0: Me too.
10: Remember this one?
1: Absolutely.
2: This makes me want to eat a lot of PB&J.
10: The MC, that is the ultimate, probably the original garage band hit.
1: It's awesome.
10: You could maybe Dirty Water or one of those other ones, but that is such a garage band hit. And by the way, thank you for beeping the beginning. That is the genuine intro of that song.
1: Yeah,
10: kick out the jam. Yeah, that's really something. So
1: you would pick that over Pump Up the Jam?
8: That's what I was going with.
3: Yeah. Yeah. Although, that's pretty good.
1: Tom is right. Jams, plural.
2: Yeah, that is better. Yeah. It fits a little easier.
10: What is Pump Up the Jam?
0: Oh, you don't remember that?
1: Technotronic.
0: Yeah.
12: Jam.
0: Hey, you went to an NBA game. 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
10: Is that a rap?
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17: Fox News, I'm Sue Guzman. President Trump announcing that the U.S. will send an additional 5,000 American troops to Poland comes after he recently ordered the withdrawal of 5,000 U.S. troops from Germany after Chancellor Friedrich Merz criticized the U.S.'s conflict with Iran. Secretary of State Marco Rubio will be attending a NATO foreign minister meeting in Sweden today. President Trump has been threatening to pull the U.S. from the alliance. NASCAR legend Kyle Busch has died at the age of 41.
28: It was announced earlier Thursday that Busch was hospitalized as a result of severe illness. He pulled out of this weekend's Coca-Cola 600 from Charlotte, which was going to be the first time in more than a decade that Busch missed a Cup Series race.
17: Fox's Jay Berman. AAA estimates a record 39.1 million Americans will drive 50 miles this Memorial Day weekend. 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
29: High school sports are unique compared to other youth sports programs. 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
30: High school sports are where glue guys have a chance to develop, where they learn that intangibles are just as important as skill.
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0: Avoidable contact. You know, those words didn't exist when we raced.
1: No.
0: We could just go and run over whatever we wanted to.
1: Yeah, and we used to block. We used to block each other so bad. It was like, oh, man, am I going to really do this to him? But, yeah, but no blocking anymore.
2: So, right. Ari, are you able to – then do you radio a penalty to somebody? How does that work?
1: Well, we have like 20 people up there in race control. And the communications are with race control. All the teams are in communication with race control. And, for instance, let's say one driver thinks that another guy blocked him. And, you know, we can't see everything of all 33 guys. But they will message it to IndyCar. Then I get the message. We find the video. We find when it happened. We want them to tell us when did it happen, where did it happen. We find it, we look at the tape, and we go, oh, yeah, he did block him. And then we put it under review, and then we look at it some more, and then we decide if we penalize or not. So
2: by that time, the race is over.
1: No.
0: The way he's describing it, it is. The race is over by the time you do that.
1: No, but we try to do everything, like, within a couple of minutes because it could affect their strategy if they get a penalty. So then they get their penalty, and then they, you know, revisit and change their strategy.
0: This is why the drivers want to make best friends of Ari and Max.
3: Right.
0: They want to make best friends with these guys.
4: Best friend of money exchange?
0: Exactly. Oh, all right.
1: You guys are putting it to a whole new stupid level.
2: That's what we do,
3: Ari. We don't want you to lose your job,
2: Ari. Well, we're going to take a short break. We'll take a short break before
5: we'll be back with another level of stupid in just a minute.
2: But first, I want to remind you about our friends at American Financing. Your house is probably worth a lot more than it was just a couple years ago. It's amazing that the average house in the United States, your home is worth about 40% more than it was, say, 5 years ago. Maybe not yours, but most of them are. 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And if your house is 10 years or older, it may be worth maybe double of what it was. So what's the advantage of this? Well, you don't have to sell your house to take advantage of all that cash sitting there. All that equity in your house, you can actually tap into that and get handed a check. This is what the folks at American Financing are all about. 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

0: F and A.
1: Think about that.
0: Thank you very much. Thank you very much.
2: Well, we'll find out here if the drivers of the Wienermobiles do any cursing when they're racing each other.
0: Who's that?
2: We're joined now by a couple hot doggers.
3: Yes, from the Corn Dog Wienermobile. Who do we have on our dais?
4: Hello, hello. I'm Tailgate Trey.
3: Tailgate Trey.
5: And I'm Meatloaf Maggie.
3: Meatloaf Maggie. Yeah.
0: All right.
2: Excellent.
0: Now, the hot doggers, explain what they're going to be doing today, Christy.
3: Well, at 2:15, you're going to be racing five other Wienermobiles. How confident do you feel today?
4: Oh, we've got a great vehicle out there.
3: Do you?
4: We've got a special upgrade to it that I think people will be pretty excited for. We're checking out some new aerodynamics on
0: Here it comes.
2: Now, had the corn dog mobile been in an accident before? Because it looked a little battered to me.
5: Battered? I mean, we got our fresh stick on there. We're very careful not to scratch our buns, and we're really excited to get it out on that track.
3: Yeah, there you go, Maggie.
0: Now, Maggie, Meatloaf Maggie, yours is, of course, an automatic, and I understand that, the corn dog Wienermobile is a stick, which may give you an advantage. Yeah.
6: Yeah.
0: It's a well-worn truism.
6: Damn right.
0: And also posing as a joke. What time is the big event at the Indianapolis Motor Speedway with the Wienermobiles, Christy?
3: 2:15. 2:15, right, Maggie? Yes.
5: Fun kicks off at 2 o'clock. You want to tune in.
3: Oh, really?
0: Now, is there a pace car for this?
5: We just got our six Wienermobiles out on that track today.
3: Ah, so no pace. Who would pace car the Wienermobile, Tom? Would it be a ketchup bottle?
0: Well, I don't know. the pace car is a cool, really cool Corvette.
3: Right.
0: It might not be able to go slow enough to do a pace lap for the Wienermobiles. What is your top speed going to be likely? Do we have any idea?
5: Sometimes it's not about speed on that track. It really depends once we get out there. We're still tuning in our strategy, keeping it a bit close to our stomachs, but focusing on those left turns for sure.
0: Okay.
3: So do you have experience on this track, Trey?
4: We got a couple practice sessions just like the pros, so we've got some time out there
3: okay.
4: to really dial in the setup. Like I said, we got to practice with that 6-foot stick on the back of Corn Dog there. So,
2: oh, yeah.
4: We've been driving the Wienermobiles for about 11 months now, so we've driven it all over city streets, back roads, highways, and we've made a lot of left turns, so we're excited to get out there and make some of the most exciting turns.
3: Do the other drivers in the other mobiles have the same amount of experience, or are they more experienced? Do you know what I'm saying? Or is everybody pretty even?
4: Every year, Oscar Mayer ushers in a new class of hot doggers, so everybody starts at the same time. You only get to be a hot dogger for a year, so
2: that's
4: the big finale for us. We've been doing it for about 11 months, and so we're all equally experienced.
3: That's great.
5: We all travel different regions of the country, so we all kind of get our own experiences. It's definitely going to be interesting to see how that all comes together out on that track.
3: And what was your region?
5: I was the Southeast region, and then now Tailgate Trey and I are part of the Center Cut Central region.
3: Center Cut Central.
0: How do you get the gig? How does one sign up to be a hot dogger?
5: Well, you have to cut the mustard. It is a bit...
7: Oh, yeah, you do.
0: Sorry. Had no idea.
5: Yeah. Yes. There is an application process, but we hire new drivers every year, about November, December, January, that time of year. Tailgate Trey and I both threw in our applications, and we were part of the lucky 12 dogs that made the team.
0: Can your Wienermobile go through, like, a bank drive-through? I mean, are you...
5: We try not to take them through drive-thrus. I mean, they're 11 feet tall, which is 24 hot dogs tall.
2: Who knew?
3: Oh, my gosh. Well, we wish you the best of luck today.
2: Yes.
5: Thank you.
4: Yes. Thank you.
3: I think we're going to have hot dogs the next break to celebrate.
5: I'd love to hear that.
3: Yes, because we want you to. We want you to win. Yeah, throw me a corn dog, girl. I'll eat that, of course.
0: Okay. Well, thanks, everybody. I had a hot dog yesterday at the track. We're going to come right back to the O'Reilly Auto Parts Studios. 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
6: News. I'm CJ Papa. President Trump says he's willing to give Iran a couple of days to send its response to the latest U.S. proposal. While in Sweden this morning at a meeting of NATO leaders,
7: we await word on those conversations that are ongoing. There's been some slight progress. I don't want to exaggerate it, but there's been a little bit of movement, and that's good. The fundamentals remain the same. Iran can never have a nuclear weapon.
6: Secretary of State Marco Rubio adding,
7: they're trying to convince Oman, by the way, to join them in this tolling system in an international waterway. There is not a country in the world that should accept that.
6: NASCAR Nation in mourning after a legendary driver suddenly dies.
10: Kyle Busch was battling a severe illness before his death, according to his family, but not much more is known.
6: Fox's Chandley Painter, the two-time NASCAR Cup Series champ, was known as Rowdy to fans, capturing more than 200 career wins. Kyle Busch was just 41 years old. 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

0: Well, gold dust is a metaphor for the white dust that Stevie Nicks was into in the 80s. She was going through a rough time, that breakup with Lindsey Buckingham. It's ironic how everybody in Fleetwood Mac wrote their best songs when they were having the roughest times of their lives.
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10: From the Cromwell Weather Center, I'm Jeff Daly. Today, a cloudy sky and a 90% coverage with showers and thunderstorms. Today's high is 72. Tonight, an 80% chance of rain, below 63. Tomorrow's outlook, clouds early, then mostly sunny through the middle of the day. There is a 40% chance of precip. Tomorrow's high near 80. For Sunday, clouds with a 60% chance for showers and thunderstorms and a high of 82.
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Brain Stew from Green Day. I'm Kara. I used to have to cook dinner back when I was in like fifth, sixth grade. My mom went back to work. And I made stew once and I used cinnamon. They never made me cook dinner again after that.

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Huh? Huh?

0: Journey has so many great songs. No wonder it's an evening with Journey on this tour. They have no opener. Last time I saw Journey, Toto opened, which was pretty cool. All right, AC/DC on the way. Van Halen next.
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3: Good morning. I'm Jeff Nelly on the Cromwell Ag Radio Network at the Chicago Board of Trade this morning. Corn, wheat, and soybean futures are showing some recovery from losses the past couple of days. The corn market was tempting to, and soybeans are attempting to reverse what has been a downtrend. The corn market this morning is 3.5 to 5 cents higher. Soybean prices from 2 1/2 to 4 1/2 higher. The wheat market is just a fraction to a penny and a fraction up.

0: And the product trade soybean oil futures this morning, they're back higher, 34 cents to 62 cents up. Soybean meal, 80 cents to 250 higher. Rice is lower. Cotton is lower. Live cattle, October, $1.35 down at $229.60. Feeder cattle, October contracts at $9.32 lower, $340.30. Lean hogs, October down 25 cents at $87.1500. Corn futures in the July, 4.5 higher, 466 and 3 quarters. September up 4 and 3 quarters, 473 and a quarter. Dease market at 490 up a nickel. Soybeans July, 2 and 3 quarters higher, 1197. The SEP futures up 3, 1182 and a quarter. November up 3 and a quarter at 1190 a bushel. Nearby July wheat futures a penny and a quarter up at 648 and 3 quarters. I'm Jeff Nally.
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That's the reason why CJ is still rocking after 20 years. 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

0: Stuart Copeland, drummer from The Police, is doing a solo tour. He is so awesome. I love everything about him, his drumming, his personality. He says that the guys in The Police actually get along better than they ever had, but there's 0% chance of another reunion because that's why they're getting along together so well. They talk, they just don't play together.
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8: From the Cromwell Weather Center, I'm Jeff Daly. Today, a cloudy sky and a 90% coverage with showers and thunderstorms. Today's high is 72. Tonight, an 80% chance of rain, below 63. Tomorrow's outlook, clouds early, then mostly sunny through the middle of the day. There is a 40% chance of precip. Tomorrow's high near 80. For Sunday, clouds with a 60% chance for showers and thunderstorms and a high of 82.
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0: Well, now, you can own a piece of the Statue of Liberty for just $250, just in time for the country's 250th birthday. A limited edition coin named Lady Liberty Enlightening the World is made of copper, and it was removed, this copper, from the Statue of Liberty during a restoration period back in the 80s. So that's pretty cool. And by the way, happy birthday, America.
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11: From the Cromwell Weather Center, I'm Jeff Daly. Today, a cloudy sky and a 90% coverage with showers and thunderstorms. Today's high is 72. Tonight, an 80% chance of rain. Below 63. Tomorrow's outlook, clouds early, then mostly sunny through the middle of the day. There is a 40% chance of precip. Tomorrow's high near 80. For Sunday, clouds with a 60% chance for showers and thunderstorms and a high of 82.
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I'm definitely realizing how not being able to log into Facebook for 8 months saved me so much time in my life. 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Ugh.

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0: Well, this may allude to my age because I'm a big fan of the original SNL cast. Whenever I play Jane from Jefferson Starship, I always think, Jane, you ignorant. If you can finish that sentence, you also love the Dan Aykroyd, Jane Curtin era.
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4: Reporting for Cromwell Media News, I'm Rob Nichols. Governor Andy Beshear sharing his thoughts on the primary loss of Congressman Thomas Massie. Beshear posted on social media yesterday saying the fact that billionaires and special interest groups spent $35 million to defeat Massie is everything that's wrong with our politics today. Political newcomer Ed Gallarine successfully challenged Massie during the primary on Tuesday, followed the most expensive U.S. House primary race in history. President Trump endorsed Gallarine after a series of public disagreements with Massie. The number of first-time filings on unemployment are decreasing across Kentucky. That's according to U.S. Department of Labor, which says for the week ending May 16th, there are more than 2,500 first-time filings in the state, less filings than the week prior. Nationally, the number of initial filings decreased compared to the week prior. Indiana Attorney General Todd Rokita is investigating 30 major fuel retailers for price gouging. Rokita says his office received over 170 complaints from consumers since Governor Mike Braun issued an energy emergency on April 8th. He says they are looking at each complaint and says price gouging investigations are pretty complex. Companies that are found to have been price gouging will be charged a fine for every violation and be required to relinquish profits from those sales. Find news, sports, weather, and much more at OwensboroRadio.com. I'm Rob Nichols.
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5: From the Cromwell Weather Center, I'm Jeff Daly. Today, a cloudy sky and a 90% coverage with showers and thunderstorms. Today's high is 72. Tonight, an 80% chance of rain, below 63. Tomorrow's outlook, clouds early, then mostly sunny through the middle of the day. There is a 40% chance of precip. Tomorrow's high near 80. For Sunday, clouds with a 60% chance for showers and thunderstorms and a high of 82.
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0: 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Are you loading up the car and the family going somewhere? Well, tunes for your ride. We've got Van Halen and a big set coming next.
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0: Hollywood Mac. I'm Kara here with my broken foot. I need to think of a better story on how I broke it. Every time I see someone, oh, how'd you break it? I'm like, I fell for no reason. What's a better reason? I kicked somebody's butt at a bar in a fight. I was saving someone from drowning. I don't know.
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0: Boy, a lot of people heading into a three-day weekend. I'm not so fortunate, but I am so fortunate to have a fun job. And the job continues. I will get going. A big set next. Foreigner coming, Everclear, and a ton of great rock. 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
10: From the Cromwell Weather Center, I'm Jeff Daly. Today, a cloudy sky and a 90% coverage with showers and thunderstorms. Today's high is 72. Tonight, an 80% chance of rain, below 63. Tomorrow's outlook, clouds early, then mostly sunny through the middle of the day. There is a 40% chance of precip. Tomorrow's high near 80. For Sunday, clouds with a 60% chance for showers and thunderstorms and a high of 82.
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And so starting today, we've got a double soundtrack to your Memorial Day weekend. Not only soundtrack for Friday, but for the whole freaking weekend. So much music, we had to put it on four sides. Those of you as old as Boston know what I'm talking about.

0: I'm going to have a look at rock and roll history coming up. That's right, your almanac for the 22nd of May. Plus, some of the greatest classic rock ever made. We'll hear from Neil Young and some Guns N' Roses. That's all happening next on the Greg Stone Show.
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power of music. 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

0: Neil Young's Old Man, part of your Friday soundtrack as we take a quick look at rock and roll history today. The 22nd of May happened on this day in 71. The Rolling Stones' Sticky Fingers hits number one on the album charts on this day. In 76, Wings started a five-week run at number one on the singles charts with Silly Love Song. And it was on this day in 2003, Coldplay won the Songwriters of the Year honors at the 48th Annual Ivor Novello Awards, which celebrates composers. And in 09, White Stripes drummer Meg White married Jackson Smith at the Nashville home of Meg's ex-husband and bandmate, Jack White. That's just kind of weird, I think. That's a quick look at it, folks. Your Rock and Roll Almanac for the 22nd of May.
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2: Good afternoon. I'm Jeff Alley on the Cromwell Ag Radio Network at the Chicago Board of Trade today. We finished the way we started. Corn and soybeans were higher and wheat futures fell. The corn market, not a big gain, a penny to 2 cents a bushel. And the soybean gain, similar, a penny to 2.25 cents a bushel. Wheat futures didn't exactly fall out of bed. They were 0.25 cents to 1.75 cents lower. Now, looking at the market for products today, soybean oil futures traded between 8 cents and 13 cents higher. Soybean meal, 20 cents to 3.50 higher. Rice futures on the day were lower. Cotton futures were lower as well. October live cattle down 22 cents at 230.72. October feeder cattle actually showed some recovery at one point over $9 down. We finished $6 lower. 343.62. Lean hogs October down 27 cents at 87.1200. Chicago Board of Trade had July corn today gaining a penny at 463.25. The December gained a penny and a half, 486.5 a bushel. Stretch out to the March of 27 and you're at $5 and a fraction, a penny and a half up today. July soybeans gained 2.25. 1196.5, the November 1187.75, up a penny. The March of 27 gained a penny at 1198.25. I'm Jeff Nally.
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0: Heart, part of your Friday soundtrack on The Greg Stone Show. Coming up next hour, the Daily Haircut and the Word of the Day. Are you ready for all of this? So much excitement on your Friday, plus music from, how about some Black Sabbath? I got time for that, that's for sure. That's coming up next hour on The Greg Stone Show.
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3: Tonight, showers and possibly thunderstorms, some with heavy rainfall, a low 63. Showers likely on Saturday, becoming mostly sunny, high 79. Partly cloudy on Saturday night, slight chance of a shower, a low 63. A chance of rain on Sunday, possibly a thunderstorm, partly sunny, a high of 82. Sunday night, chance of a shower or thunderstorm, a low 65.
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1: And the sign says, long-haired freaky people need not.

Coming up this hour, it's The Haircut. Plus, we've got the word of the day. And next hour, we'll kick off that double play Memorial weekend, remembering those that gave the ultimate sacrifice this weekend.

0: REO on the Greg Stone Show. Coming up, we've got a classic from Night Ranger on the Daily Haircut, a song that was inspired by a cover of Rolling Stone magazine that featured the Thompson Twins and The Cure. That's what inspired this Daily Haircut track we've got coming up. Plus, don't forget, we've got two firsts for you this weekend. That's right, it's a double play weekend as we remember those that gave the ultimate sacrifice in defense of this country.
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0: off of 1983's Midnight Madness, and You Can Still Rock in America. Former Deep Purple singer Glenn Hughes can be heard if you listen closely enough, singing backups on that. It's Greg Stone, and the Daily Haircut takes suggestions. If there's a track that you want to hear from the 80s or early 90s that we're not playing on the Haircut, hit me up on my Facebook page at Stony Boy Radio.
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5: Good afternoon. I'm Jeff Alley on the Cromwell Ag Radio Network at the Chicago Board of Trade today. We finished the way we started. Corn and soybeans were higher and wheat futures fell. The corn market, not a big gain, a penny to 2 cents a bushel. And the soybean gain, similar, a penny to 2.25 cents a bushel. Wheat futures didn't exactly fall out of bed. They were a quarter cent to a penny and three quarters lower. Now, looking at the market for products today, soybean oil futures traded between 8 cents and 13 cents higher. Soybean meal, 20 cents to 3.50 higher. Rice futures on the day were lower. Cotton futures were lower as well. October live cattle down 22 cents at 230.72. October feeder cattle actually showed some recovery at one point over $9 down. We finished $6 lower. 343.62. Lean hogs October down 27 cents at 87.1200. Chicago Board of Trade had July corn today gaining a penny at 463.25. The December gained a penny and a half, 486.5 a bushel. Stretch out to the March of 27 and you're at $5 and a fraction, a penny and a half up today. July soybeans gained 2.25. 1196.5. The November 1187.75, up a penny. The March of 27 gained a penny at 1198.25. I'm Jeff Nally.
6: 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Each month during the school year, we will highlight one amazing local teacher who's making a lasting difference inside the classroom and out. Have a teacher who goes the extra mile? 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

0: Can't wait for that tour this summer. A little AC/DC for you on the Greg Stone Show, part of your Memorial Day weekend soundtrack. I've got the word of the day. Are you ready to learn something? Today's word is...
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10: Here's your 14 First Alert forecast for the overnight hours. Scattered rain becomes more isolated overnight. Lows drop down into the lower 60s, and then waking up Saturday morning, showers will be likely, but it does look like we'll stay mostly dry through the afternoon and evening. Highs top out in the upper 70s, partly cloudy to mostly cloudy Saturday night. Temperatures in the lower 60s with more spotty showers possible headed into Sunday. I'm meteorologist Michael Fecka with your 14 First Alert forecast.
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0: Metallica's Hero of the Day. A salute to all those that gave the ultimate sacrifice in defense of this country as we remember those this Memorial Day weekend. It's Greg Stone. I got your definition for the word of the day, which is?
1: Eructation.
0: Eructation. What do you think it means? It means to belch. Excuse me. I just eructated. I have severe eructation. I used it in a sentence.

Our neighbors love our music so much, they threw a brick at our window so they could hear it better. Hey, neighbor, you're number one. 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

0: There's some grade A Canadian rock for you. You're listening to The Greg Stone Show, and we've got funny on the way. We will hear today from Eddie Murphy. Classic Eddie Murphy bit about barbecuing coming up on the program. Stick around for the funny here on The Greg Stone Show.
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6: Reporting for Cromwell Media News, I'm Rob Nichols. Governor Andy Beshear sharing his thoughts on the primary loss of Congressman Thomas Massey. Beshear posted on social media yesterday saying the fact that billionaires and special interest groups spent $35 million to defeat Massey is everything that's wrong with our politics today. Political newcomer Ed Gallerin successfully challenged Massey during the primary on Tuesday, followed the most expensive U.S. House primary race in history. President Trump endorsed Gallerin after a series of public disagreements with Massey. The number of first-time filings on unemployment are decreasing across Kentucky. That's according to U.S. Department of Labor, which says for the week ending May 16th, there are more than 2,500 first-time filings in the state, less filings than the week prior. Nationally, the number of initial filings decreased compared to the week prior. Indiana Attorney General Todd Rokita is investigating 30 major fuel retailers for price gouging. Rokita says his office received over 170 complaints from consumers since Governor Mike Braun issued an energy emergency on April 8th. He says they are looking at each complaint and says price gouging investigations are pretty complex. Companies that are found to have been price gouging will be charged a fine for every violation and be required to relinquish profits from those sales. Find news, sports, weather, and much more at OwensboroRadio.com. I'm Rob Nichols.
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6: Tonight, showers and possibly thunderstorms, some with heavy rainfall, a low 63. Showers likely on Saturday, becoming mostly sunny, high 79. Partly cloudy on Saturday night, slight chance of a shower, a low 63. A chance of rain on Sunday, possibly a thunderstorm, partly sunny, a high of 82. Sunday night, chance of a shower or thunderstorm, a low 65.
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0: Tom Petty, part of this Memorial Day weekend soundtrack. You're listening to The Greg Stone Show, and according to AAA, some 45 million people will be traveling at least 50 miles from home today, paying close to $5 a gallon. Man, that sounds fun. Let's see, and all for a cookout, right? Here's Eddie Murphy talking about cookouts. It's your cup of funny this afternoon.
1: I hate cookouts, man. Stay away from cookouts. If you like me, you stay away from cookouts. I don't like my family come by the house. The relatives I ain't seen like since the last cookout. You got certain relatives you just see at the cookout. And they get on your nerves every year. My Uncle Gus come by the house every year. My Uncle Gus is the uncle that like to work the grill. And don't let nobody touch the grill when he's around. As soon as he walk in the house, it's like, get away from that grill. You know how to start no fire. You know how to start no fire. Put this fire out. This ain't no fire. Eddie, go over there and give me all that wood. I need half a tree. Chop that tree down over there. Chop down that tree and give me the wood from that tree over there. And Charlie, go give me 2 gallons of gasoline out the shed. Need 2 gallons of gasoline. You kids roll up your shirt, put that on the grill. We're going to start a fire. Come on, you want to eat? You want to eat? Just shut up then. Put that on the fire. Okay, put that wood inside there. Okay, give me the gasoline, Charlie. Hold the match. Well, I tell you, Charlie, throw the match on the gasoline, all right? Well, I tell you, all right? We're going to make a fire. We're going to eat it, right? Y'all want to eat? We're going to eat now. Here we go. Pour the gasoline on here like this. There. We need the whole. Get that damn lighter fluid out there. We're going to put all 2 gallons of gasoline on this wood and make a fire. We're going to eat a hamburger, okay? Here we go. Charlie, throw the match. Now that's a fire. That's a fire. Look at that. Look at that. He be all right. Roll Charlie around. Roll him around a bit.
0: Eddie Murphy on cookouts. Be safe this weekend, all right? We'll get back to the rock here in just a few.
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0: David Bowie helping us out, part of your Memorial Day weekend soundtrack. It's Greg Stone. We'll play the game next hour. Stone Cold Fact or a bunch of Stony Baloney. And get this, folks, more double plays. That's right. We're doing a twofer weekend as we remember those that gave the ultimate sacrifice in defense of this country. It's Memorial Day weekend.
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It's a double play Memorial Day weekend. That's right, we're playing double plays of your favorite artists all weekend long as we remember those that gave the ultimate sacrifice in defense of this country. Here's the Foo Fighters.

0: you get a chance to see Triumph drop their magic power, you do so. They're getting great reviews as they're out on the road on this reunion tour. You're listening to The Greg Stone Show, and it's time to play the game. A stone cold fact or a bunch of stony baloney. Are you ready? Okay, here we go. Idiot, imbecile, and moron were once highly used medical terms. Idiot, imbecile, and moron were once highly used medical terms. Stone cold fact, or is that a bunch of stony baloney? I got your answer coming up, plus music from Poison and Kansas.
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7: Reporting for Cromwell Media News, I'm Rob Nichols. Governor Andy Beshear sharing his thoughts on the primary loss of Congressman Thomas Massey. Beshear posted on social media yesterday saying the fact that billionaires and special interest groups spent $35 million to defeat Massey is everything that's wrong with our politics today. Political newcomer Ed Gallarine successfully challenged Massey during the primary on Tuesday, followed the most expensive U.S. House primary race in history. President Trump endorsed Gallarine after a series of public disagreements with Massey. The number of first-time filings on unemployment are decreasing across Kentucky. That's according to U.S. Department of Labor, which says for the week ending May 16th, there are more than 2,500 first-time filings in the state, less filings than the week prior. Nationally, the number of initial filings decreased compared to the week prior. Indiana Attorney General Todd Rokita is investigating 30 major fuel retailers for price gouging. Rokita says his office received over 170 complaints from consumers since Governor Mike Braun issued an energy emergency on April 8th. He says they are looking at each complaint and says price gouging investigations are pretty complex. Companies that are found to have been price gouging will be charged a fine for every violation and be required to relinquish profits from those sales. Find news, sports, weather, and much more at OwensboroRadio.com. I'm Rob Nichols.
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14: Here's your 14 first alert forecast for the overnight hours. Scattered rain becomes more isolated overnight. Lows drop down into the lower 60s, and then waking up Saturday morning, showers will be likely, but it does look like we'll stay mostly dry through the afternoon and evening. Highs top out in the upper 70s, partly cloudy to mostly cloudy Saturday night. Temperatures in the lower 60s with more spotty showers possible headed into Sunday. I'm meteorologist Michael Fecca with your 14 first alert forecast.
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0: Yeah. That's how they classified adults with mental disabilities back in the day. And then right around 1911, a year after this list came out, people started misusing the words and using them as slurs. Moron, imbecile, and idiot. Which one's yours? Oh, mine's the moron. He's the smart one. It's Greg Stone. I got a couple headed your way here in just a few moments. We'll hear from Journey on this double play weekend.
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0: couple from Journey on this double play weekend. You're going to hear double plays all weekend long. A matter of fact, thanks for being here. We'll get back to it in just a few moments. We've got people in the neighborhood to meet.
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We'll be heading to Maryland to meet this dude from New Jersey in the neighborhood. That's coming up in about 10 minutes here on the Greg Stone Show with a classic from Sammy on this double play weekend, remembering those that gave the ultimate sacrifice in defense of this country.

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0: classic track from Queen, part of your Memorial Day weekend soundtrack as we travel to Maryland to meet this guy from New Jersey.
1: Oh, who are the people in your neighborhood? The people that you meet each day.
0: Just a reminder that there's cameras everywhere, especially in a Walmart. Last month, 36-year-old man from New Jersey named Anthony ignited a grocery cart full of fireworks in the children's clothing section of a Walmart in Maryland. This was to cover up a jewelry heist. That's right, a well-thought-out plan to steal jewelry from Walmart. The chaos was crazy. Fireworks started going off. Customers started fleeing. They thought somebody was shooting a gun. Anthony broke into the jewelry counter while all this chaos was happening, stole multiple pieces of jewelry worth about 10 grand, all on camera. Yeah, with no mask, had his alma mater on a T-shirt where he went to college. This guy went to college, and this is his plan. He stole $10,000 worth of jewelry, but did $10 million worth of damage due to the fire, the inventory that was destroyed, and the cleanup cost. Nobody was hurt. Anthony, though, is facing multiple charges, first-degree arson, and manufacturing an explosive device. Dumb. 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Yeah, but I don't think it would have worked at a real jewelry store. They got cameras. They got cameras everywhere, people. Everywhere. Step off.
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7: Reporting for Cromwell Media News, I'm Rob Nichols. Governor Andy Beshear sharing his thoughts on the primary loss of Congressman Thomas Massie. Beshear posted on social media yesterday saying the fact that billionaires and special interest groups spent $35 million to defeat Massie is everything that's wrong with our politics today. Political newcomer Ed Gallarine successfully challenged Massie during the primary on Tuesday, followed the most expensive U.S. House primary race in history. President Trump endorsed Gallarine after a series of public disagreements with Massie. The number of first-time filings on unemployment are decreasing across Kentucky. That's according to U.S. Department of Labor, which says for the week ending May 16th, there are more than 2,500 first-time filings in the state, less filings than the week prior. Nationally, the number of initial filings decreased compared to the week prior. Indiana Attorney General Todd Rokita is investigating 30 major fuel retailers for price gouging. Rokita says his office received over 170 complaints from consumers since Governor Mike Braun issued an energy emergency on April 8th. He says they're looking at each complaint and says price gouging investigations are pretty complex. Companies that are found to have been price gouging will be charged a fine for every violation and be required to relinquish profits from those sales. Find news, sports, weather, and much more at OwensboroRadio.com. I'm Rob Nichols.
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7: Tonight, showers and possibly a thunderstorm, some with heavy rainfall, a low 63. Showers likely on Saturday, becoming mostly sunny, high 79. Partly cloudy on Saturday night, slight chance of a shower, a low 63. A chance of rain on Sunday, possibly a thunderstorm, partly sunny, a high of 82. Sunday night, chance of a shower or thunderstorm, a low 65.
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0: Well, the Montreal Canadiens won big time last night in the Eastern Conference Championship Series against Carolina. The Avs will have game two. That's in Denver tonight versus the Las Vegas Golden Knights. The Knights are up 1-0. Good luck to the Avs tonight. You know that's my team. That game's on ESPN. You're listening to The Greg Stone Show. We'll come back two from the Talking Heads on this double play weekend.
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0: Couple from the Talking Heads on this double play weekend as we remember those that gave the ultimate sacrifice in defense of this country. It is a Memorial Day weekend, a double play Memorial Day weekend all weekend long. Double plays from your favorite artists like the Talking Heads. And we'll come back with more double plays and I'll talk to you on your Memorial Day. We'll be here on Monday. Same stony time, same stony place.
1: 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Byron Allen debuts tonight at 11:30 on CBS. So if you want cutting-edge topical comedy, go elsewhere. Strauss Family Creamery has issued a recall for certain flavors of its organic desserts due to the presence of metal fragments. The flavors include mint copper chip, cookies and zinc, and aluminum sorbet. Trader Joe's plans to open at least 25 new locations this year. Among all of them, they'll have 15 parking spaces. And King Charles was pooped on by a seagull. Or as seagulls call that, a royal flush. This is not headline news.
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